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1: Yeah, whatever. 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
3: 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Oh, by the way, it's Gonzo from Saginaw, Michigan.
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0: 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Or are you just a little silhouette of a man?
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We've got cars. I guess you're just what I need. That's what I need. We've got a jet. We've even got a train. No matter how you get around, remember, rock and roll's got you covered. 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

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Or are you comfortably numb? 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

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And you like horror movies. So enjoy this next song, because it's scary good. 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

102 The Bear, 102thebear.com, up and at 'em. Yeah, we're on it, man. We're sitting on the face of the clock, riding that clock on the job in the middle of the workday. Yeah, hang out with us here. Got the Vaughn Brouhaha just getting underway. We're just brewing it up here on the Vaughn Show. I'm Keith Vaughn. This is 102 The Bear.

0: 102, the Bear. Yeah, I'm up for a good time also. It's the Vaughn Show. I'm Keith Vaughn. And we're back on the Bear Waves here to get us through the middle of the workday. Yeah, we've had our pre-show meeting. We've gone over the issues, and we're ready to roll. We'll do our Von der Esch check-in. The one thing in the meeting this morning that kind of freaked me out was the, I would say, a drastic change in the bear forecast. Yeah, we'll get to it soon enough, man. Yeah, rain is on the way, but there's been changes. We'll get into it in detail. And I mean in detail on the way on 102 The Bear.
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0: 102 The Bear, 102thebear.com. Yeah, back on it. It's Keith Vaughn. Man, so far this morning, everything has been falling into place. I hope it stays that way. We'll get into what's been going on this hour here in Studio 7. Yeah, with a Vaughn Tirage check-in on the way on The Bear.

0: 102, the Bear Vaughn Show. Yeah, it's about time to get it. The official Vauntourage check-in. But first, I gotta tell you this, man. As I was coming into the building, guess who drove by? Yeah, girl in the black Mustang. Didn't get a horn honk or an engine rev. She pulled right in, rolled down her window, and began to tell me that she potentially is going to be trading her Mustang in on a Maverick, one of these Ford Maverick trucks. She didn't go into detail, but she did say that she thought about buying the Maverick before she traded for this Mustang, traded out of her red Mustang into the current black Mustang. I don't know. I told her, I said, really? Wow. I mean, I love this car. I mean, the Ford Maverick truck is a great truck, but it is no 5.0 Coyote Mustang. We'll put it that way. I gave her advice. I said, think about it over the weekend before you make any deal. We'll see what happens. Now we'll do it. Vauntourage check-in. Everybody is here but the two that are on vacation. That's cool. We're good. Laptop's up. We've all got subjects kicked in and put in for the Vaughn Show today. The agenda has been put together. Track lights down. Thermostat turned down. Attitude cranked up. So let's get after it, man. Lots to do. There's been changes. There's been an alteration, you might say, in the big country weather. We got Vaughn's Bear Big Country Blue Collar Forecast on the way on 102 The Bear.
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Some people say we're just a radio station, but we prefer the term Sonic Time Transporter. 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

0: to the Bear, 102thebear.com. Oh man, yeah, already Thursday. This week has been moving, and the weekend is on the way. Hell, it's just a day away. Let's get into this. Vaughn's Bear Big Country Blue Collar Forecast. There have been changes. All right, today, 20% chance of some showers. 95 for the high. Tomorrow to start the weekend on Friday, how about 93? Still a tiny chance of rain. Showers widely scattered, about 10%. The weekend, Saturday, going to be lots of clouds. 20% chance of rain. 95. It'll top out at 95. Sunday warming up to about 98. Still thunder showers and rain showers possible. Now, back to work Monday. 20% chance of rain. High about 95. Tuesday, thunder showers. Good chance. About 40 to 50% chance. High only 90. Wednesday, more rain. 50-50 chance of it. High about 85. Not bad. We'll take it. We'll take this. Clouds, the sun, and we're rolling in right now at 80 and ready for another big set of Great Bear classic rock. And we'll talk more about the coming weekend. Yeah, we're all looking forward to it. The weekend here. 102 The Bear. 102thebear.com.
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The weekend is on my brain. Yeah, I'll tell you what's on my brain. Get ready, it's on the way. Kind of scary. On the way on The Bear.

0: to the Bear. Yeah, Von Show, the Von Brouhaha. Yeah, getting us through the middle of the workday. It's happening here on the Bear. The weekend is about to be happening, and I can't wait. You know, I already mentioned this week that I've got options. There's plenty of cool things to do in town and out of town, but I really need to get my old 57 Ford ready for a 500 plus road trip coming up next weekend. Yeah, I need to do that. I need to get it ready. Belts, hoses, need to change the oil, check the tires, check suspension, get wiring issues dealt with and covered, make sure there's no problems on the road. Also, load up all the crap I need for a road trip. Tools, generator, air compressor, my jump box, tools, jack, all that stuff. You know, I need to do that, really, but that's neither here nor there. Now, I mentioned all this to my wife last night, and she said, look, do that on Saturday. You can road trip on Sunday. Well, I can't go far in just a day. And really, if I know me, I'll start something on Saturday, get it all torn apart, and not have it done by the end of the day and have to tackle it again on Sunday. So if I'm going to work on the old car, I'm going to work on it Saturday and on Sunday. Just can't split the weekend. So it looks like it's going to be a Texas Old Route 66 Association Motor Tour Car Prep Weekend. Nothing wrong with that, man. Nothing wrong with that. Let's go, man. We're about to jump on and see what's new. Keith Vaughn on 102 The Bear on Facebook. We got a new Vaughn Where Was I photo. I think we do. I think so. And also, we've got it. Vaughn's question and some answers we'll share on the way. 102 The Bear. 102TheBear.com.
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0: 102 The Bear Vaughn Show. Yeah, we're all back on the job in the middle of the day. It's cool to have you hanging with us. And right now we're hanging out over at Keith Vaughn on 102 The Bear on Facebook. Yeah, The Vaughn Show on Facebook. And I'm checking it out right now. Not happy. A little disappointed. We're still sitting at 110. 110 followers. We've been this way for about 4 days. We need more, man. We need more followers. Spread the word. Be an evangelist for The Vaughn Show. Get people involved, man. Tell them. Tell your family, your friends, your coworkers, even your enemies, I guess. When you're in a red light in traffic, roll your window down. And the car next to you, you know, motion for them to roll their window down. And when they do, say something like, hey, you need to get over on Facebook and follow Keith Vaughn on 102 The Bear. And that person will look at you and say, man, you are so right. I appreciate you reminding me. Matter of fact, I'm about to pull over right now, get out my phone and do just that. Yeah, spread the goodness of what we're doing. All right, we'll come back. All right, we're going to read some responses to Vaughn's question. Wow. Amazing. It's on the way on 102 The Bear.
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1: 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After all, no gain, no pain. 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

0: 102 The Bear. Yeah, Keith Vaughn. Vaughn Show. We're over on our Facebook. It's Keith Vaughn on 102 The Bear on Facebook. You need to be following us to be a part of all this awesomeness that's going on there. I put up Vaughn's question a couple days ago. Vaughn's question was this: when is the appropriate date and time of year to put up Christmas decorations? All right, when's the right time to start decorating for Christmas? The appropriate time. And here's the answers we got. Dixie says, in this day and time, whenever you feel like it, sometimes someone just needs a little joy and brightness in their life. You know, Dixie, I think you're right. You know, I got a friend of mine who keeps a Christmas tree up all year long. No joke. Oh, we got Vicky, who says the Friday after Thanksgiving. All right, I like that. Friday after Thanksgiving makes sense. Susan says, I put up mine this past weekend. I just needed the joy. Susan. Moving on here. Melissa says, I always wait until after Thanksgiving. Yes, I think that's pretty much the consensus, Melissa, right after Thanksgiving. Steven says, if I have to be the one to pull everything out, set it up, and then eventually take down and put up, then there's not a good time. Steven, you know, it's always fun putting up Christmas decorations, taking them down and boxing them up and putting them away. That is a bummer. That's depressing right there. Let's go. We're going to be uplifting with some more great classic rock and the thought that the weekend is on the way. We'll be hanging around here with more over at Keith Vaughn on 102 The Bear on Facebook. Hang on. We're not done here yet on 102 The Bear.
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17: We talk a lot about ultra-processed foods, but here's a new reason to pay attention. Harvard study just found that adults who eat the most ultra-processed foods had a nearly 60% higher risk of dementia. Now, here's a way of thinking about it that I think is important. For years, we've been told that if we can't stop at just one chip or cookie, it's a failure of willpower. But scientists who study this say that's not fair. These foods are deliberately engineered, the perfect mix of sugar, fat, additives. They make them irresistible. In other words, it's not that you're weak necessarily, it's that the food was designed to beat you. And that's worth knowing, because it takes the guilt out of it and puts the blame where it belongs. Keep in mind, almost 70% of what is on supermarket shelves is ultra-processed. What you should be doing is shopping for foods with the fewest ingredients possible. I'm Dr. Sanjay Gupta, helping you live a better life.
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0: 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The

the Bear Vaughn Show. Yeah, we're still over here on the Vaughn Show Facebook. Keith Vaughn on 102 The Bear on Facebook. And we've got more from you. Yeah, messenger messages. We'll get to them on the way on The Bear.

0: 102thebear.com. Oh, man, laboring in the middle of the workday, hanging with you. It's the Vaughn Garage. I'm Keith Vaughn, and we're over here on the Vaughn Facebook. It's Keith Vaughn on 102 The Bear. We got a number of messenger messages, and we got this a couple of days ago, It's great information. Got this from Davis. Davis sends us a flyer for the Abilene Detail Supplies Back to North First Time Machine Night. Yes, there's going to be a DeLorean time machine there. Yes, photo ops starts at 6:30. How cool is that? A DeLorean. Yes, like from Back to the Future. And the cruise nights will go from 5 to 7 during that time. All right, that's Saturday, October 10. That's going to be at North First. All right. North First, I believe, is the location, correct? All right. Davis, thank you for sending that in, man. We appreciate that. Saturday, October 10, Back to North First, Time Machine Night. Think I'll try to roll by. Let's go. We're moving. We're making tracks. Yeah. We're leaving rubber on the radio work road. Moving towards the halftime of the workday. Can't wait to get to the lunch hour here on 102 The Bear. And 102thebear.com.
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3: 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Got more messenger messages from Keith Vaughn on 102 The Bear on Facebook. We'll read the one from Shayla. You ready, Shayla? It's on the way on The Bear.

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102 The Bear Vaughn Show. I'm Keith Vaughn, kind of freaked out by a messenger message that we got this week. Let me read this. This from Shayla, and it says, Keith, can't believe you're back in Abilene. You might not remember my friend Patricia, but she thought you were great. She thought your looks were great. She wanted to hook up, and I told her, not a good idea. LOL. You might not remember me either. My last name, then. What? Okay, we're not going to give her last name, are we? No. Blank.

0: Yeah, I don't know who you are. I don't know who your friend is. I've got no idea who you are. Again, I am not... I didn't grow up in this area, so I think you have me confused with someone else. In a big way. Because I don't think you think I am who I am. I think you're confused, all right? So, yeah. Either you're confused or your friend could be confused. It's got me confused. Very freaky messenger message, Shayla. Hey, I appreciate you listening. I don't want to blow up any preconceived notions of, you know, who I am and what's going on here, but I don't think I know you. I don't. Why don't you respond to... No, okay. All right, Vantaraj is telling me I should respond to her in the messenger message and then read the response. Okay, cool. All right. We'll do that. Yeah. That, hopefully we'll get an answer back from her during the show today. In the meantime, we're moving that way. Halftime of the workday. Vaughn's brown bag. That's coming up on the way in the lunch hour. The halftime of the workday here on 102 The Bear.
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If you're still rocking the same hairstyle from high school and your closet is filled with concert tees, and you can identify the sonic differences between vinyl and digital, then you are in the right place, my friends. 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

0: 102, The Bear Vaughn Show. I'm Keith Vaughn. Man, my phone just blew up earlier. I didn't answer it the first time. It rang again. I looked over. It's the wife, man. So I answered. Lisa had this to say. She happens to be on the road listening, and she heard me talking about the Back to North First Time Machine Nights on Saturday, October 10. And she reminded me that we're supposed to be at my nephew's organ recital that night. He's got a big event in Amarillo, and we're supposed to be there to show support that night for his performance. Man. So I won't be able to be at the event at Abilene Detail Supplies. Damn it. But that doesn't mean you can't go. Saturday, October 10. There's going to be a DeLorean there. The DeLorean time machine. Like Back to the Future. Yes, you can pose and get your photo made with it. And then cruising going on 5 to 7. Yeah, there's no way. I was thinking, what time of day is this recital? I got it right. I have it somewhere in my notes. Yeah, there's no way. I don't think there's any physical way we can get to Amarillo and back in time. Oh, well, yeah. We'll see. Maybe I can fudge out of the organ recital in some way. Let me get to work on that. Let's go, man. Lunch hour. Halftime of the workday. Can't wait. It's on the way. Yeah, we are moving through the workday here. Vaughn Show. 102. The Bear.
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102 The Bear. Look out, Vaughn's Bear. Big Country Blue Collar Forecast. Yeah, for the weekend with temps dropping, chances of rain rising, we got that. And now, yeah, when Kiss took off the makeup, this is what you got. Kiss on the Bear.

0: to the Bear Vaughn Show. Oh, man, we got a response from Shayla on her messenger message, and then my response back to her. We'll get into that on the way. We got this to cover, man. Vaughn's Bear, Big Country, Blue Collar Forecast, man. Today, 95, 20% chance of rain. There's going to be clouds. There's going to be sunshine. Overnights, pretty much for the next 5 days. Right around 73 to 75. Now, Friday and Saturday, anywhere from 93 to 95 for the high. Yeah, there's going to be some clouds and a tiny chance of thunder showers, widely scattered hit and miss showers. Sunday, warming up a bit, man. 98, still a chance of rain, 20%. Monday, same thing. High only about 95, 20% chance of rain. Now, here's where it gets interesting. Tuesday and Wednesday, we got thunder showers. Good chance. Right around 40 to 50% chance. High of 90 on Tuesday. And Wednesday, only 85 and a 50-50 chance of more continued rain. So, yeah, temps dropping, rain chances coming up. And right now, we're sitting at about, what, 88? 88, yeah, 88, and we're ready. Vaughn's Brown Bag. It's on the way on the Bear.
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1: 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Keith Vaughn, here you go. You get two for one. You get an Eddie Van Halen creation and a Kinks classic. Now, on The Bear.

to the Bear Von Show. It's on. Let's go. It's time. Time for Von's Brown Bag. Yeah, what's in my lunch? The lunch my wife prepares every morning for me with love. Only I could interpret why these items made their way into my lunch. I read between the lunch lines. Get it? Yeah. And then I tell you what's up with Von's Brown Bag. I have no idea what's in my lunch. I don't look. I don't peek. I'm seeing this stuff for the first time as I describe them to you on the Bear. Let's go. Start small, work big, Von Durage. And small is the tea bag. Yes, tea bags. Lipton tea bags. In a bag, he keeps them dry. All right, moving on. Drinks. Yeah, there they are. Coconut water, bay, with pineapple. You know my opinion. All right, moving on. What do we got next here?

0: Tainter coming out. 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All right. My wife's meatloaf. It's an awesome, awesome creation. All right, meatloaf. We got meatloaf. Got a salad. Got meatloaf. Got mashed potatoes. Green beans. 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That's good. All right, here's the deal. This was dinner last night. Yep. Every item here was part of dinner last night. All of it was dinner last night. Everything here is a leftover. And I knew this was going to happen when I looked in the fridge right before bedtime last night, and everything was already in their Rubbermaid containers, ready to go for the morning. Thank you, honey. It's good stuff. The mashed potatoes my wife makes, amazing. People actually request her to make mashed potatoes for things. And, of course, the meatloaf is awesome. And it's beef. And it's only Thursday. Very cool. Let's go, man. We're doing it. We're killing time. We're getting to it. We're a day away from the weekend. And we're already celebrating with the Vontourage here. 102 The Bear. 102TheBear.com.
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The music we play is an acquired taste. 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

0: 102, the Bear Vaughn Show. Yeah, Keith Vaughn. We're still hanging out over here at Keith Vaughn on 102 The Bear on Facebook, where we got a weird message from Shayla earlier. It just made me uneasy, kind of freaked me out in a weird way. But I won't read it again. I'll paraphrase it. But Shayla said that it was good to hear me again in Abilene, and that she had a friend in high school that I guess had a crush on me or thought I was attractive. Say, the quote was, thought I had great looks. That was the words. And wanted to get a drink. Wow. All right. Here's the deal. Shayla, I didn't grow up here. Didn't go to high school here. All right. Didn't do it. So you must have me confused. You gotta have me confused. There's no other reason. So I responded back to her and said, now here's what I wrote. Shayla, I don't think I know you. I did not go to school here. You may have me confused. And her response told me everything I needed to know. She says, Keith Vaughn, V-A-U-G-H-A-N. That's not the way it's spelled. We won't get into the whole name thing. All right. 1980, Abilene High. Wrong. No, Shayla, no. That's not me. Not me at all. Must be another Keith Vaughn. Believe me, I've had others named Keith Vaughn confused with me and me confused with them over the years. This may be another situation like that, Shayla. Yeah, I think you got me confused with somebody else with the same name. But I'm a bit bummed out. Yeah. You thought I had great looks. It turns out it wasn't me. All right, got to be back on the job at 1. Start moving that way and make it a point to hang around at least until 2, man. You got to be here at 2 for Vaughn's parting shot. That last blast of non-PC, no BS opinion. It's on the way on 102 The Bear and everywhere. 102thebear.com.
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the afternoon, and get ready, I've got something depressing to talk about. It's a bummer, and many are suffering from it right now, needlessly. We'll get into it on the way on the Bear.

0: 102, the Bear Vaughn Show. I'm Keith Vaughn. Yeah, back with the Vauntourage on the job with you. Yeah, it's a bummer. It's really not cool. It's got some people really hurting right now. Many are hurting on the job because of this, and I'm getting to it, all right? You ready? Diesel prices are outrageous. I thought they were outrageous when they hit $4, all right? Now the average across big country is $6. That is $6. And when diesel is expensive, it means you're going to pay for it. So many goods and services are delivered via diesel. And if they got to pay more, we will pay more. And here's the part that really, in my mind, is real confusing. Why diesel all of a sudden so expensive? What's going on? Why? You know, I've got plenty of friends and acquaintances that work in the oil, gas, drilling, you know, the energy business. And I've asked the question to them from time to time, and they have the same answer, which is, there's no other reason other than the refining of diesel is a little different. It's more complicated. They don't do as much of it. And when the supply starts to weird out and you're not making enough quick enough, yeah, you see where I'm going with this. So I think it's sort of kind of market manipulation and a little bit of panic over world issues. And I just think that the diesel, we just need to be making more of it here in the U.S. Our refineries need to be cranking out more diesel. Need to be cranking out all the gasoline more, but especially more diesel. Cheaper diesel is, the cheaper our products are. Simple as that. I got a buddy of mine who does business daily in his big Ford F-250, and he told me you don't want to know what it costs to fill up all three of the tanks in my truck. He's got two stock tanks, regular tanks that came with the truck, and then one new tank, extra tank in the bed of the truck. So he's buying a lot of diesel for his road trips. Man, we need diesel prices to come down. This could have all been Vaughn's parting shot. But know this, that's going to be happening on the way right before 2 on 102 The Bear.
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102 The Bear, I'm Keith Vaughn, and we're still hanging out over here at Keith Vaughn on 102 The Bear on Facebook. You'd have to check out the latest Vaughn's Where Was I photo to understand this response to the photo. Steven says, yes, please. All right, Steven, I get ya. Hey, check out that photo. You tell me where I took this. Oh, it's a hard one, man. Right now, it's going down. Keith Vaughn on 102 The Bear on Facebook. Now, rolling the cops on The Bear.

0: 102, the Bear Fawn Show. Oh man, the temperatures are starting to move down now that autumn is here. Yes, fall season, autumn has arrived. Well, it arrived a couple nights ago. Yeah, didn't you feel it? Yeah, I know. Yeah, I had no idea. I had no idea until earlier that day when I read about it online. But it's here. Autumn is here. And I like it. This afternoon will top out about 95. There's a continued 20% chance of some rain showers. Matter of fact, yesterday I got one here at the studio. We got one here at the studio. Lasted about, I don't know, about a minute 45. But it came down kind of hard. Tomorrow, starting the weekend, 93. Still a wee chance of rain. Overnight, about 74, 75. Saturday and Sunday. Saturday, 95. Sunday, 98. And a 20% chance of rain staying with us all weekend. Now, when we get back to work Monday, things get interesting. 95 Monday. Tuesday, 90. With a good chance of thunder showers. 40% chance. Same thing Wednesday. High only. You ready? 85. 85 and a 50% chance of more rain. Yeah, there's going to be rain. Just hang on, man. We need it in the worst of ways. Right now, we're moving on. We're heading towards 95. Right now, 89. And Vaughn's parting shot. Happening right before 2 here. 102 The Bear.
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0: 102, the Bear. Man, we did it again. Yeah, we made it through the middle of the workday. We'll do it again tomorrow, and yeah, the weekend is going to be waiting on us. So come on back and hang with us again on the Vaughn Show on the Bear. Let's do this. Vaughn's Parting Shot. Vaughn's Parting Shot is the opinion of Keith Vaughn only and not necessarily the opinion of the staff and the management of 102, the Bear. Yeah, it's not much of an opinion. It's just me being a smart ass, making a point. And you can take this point into the rest of the day and ponder said point. This went down here with the Vaughntourage yesterday. We were talking about rock bands and tours, and I was bragging on what a great tour Rush is having right now. What a success. Another Canadian band that's put it back together and hit the road that's getting rave reviews is Triumph. Yes, Triumph. And someone brought up Lynyrd Skynyrd and how they've never stopped touring after they got back together after the crash. And then the point was made that there's not a single original member in Lynyrd Skynyrd that was there in 1976. That was the year. That was the year that she brought up, right? 76. She said there's not a single original member in Lynyrd Skynyrd that was there in 1976. Well, knowing that Debbie is a big Cowboys fan, I couldn't help it. I said, well, you know, Debbie, there's not a single member in Lynyrd Skynyrd today that was a member of Lynyrd Skynyrd in 1976. And there's not a single member of the Dallas Cowboys playing today that was a member of the Dallas Cowboys in 1976. And she looked at me weird and says, apples, oranges. Whatever that means, well played. Well played, Debbie. All right, I don't know why we even had to do that. I thought it was hilarious and a great way to make a tiny point. I'd still go see Lynyrd Skynyrd. Hell, I'd certainly go see the Cowboys play either way. And with that, boom, we fire at Vaughn's Parting Shot. Hey, make it a great rest of the day. Whatever you gotta do to make it a great day, you do that, all right? And a great night. And we'll be back tomorrow, looking forward to the weekend. Hey, till then, take care. God bless.
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10: We talk a lot about ultra-processed foods, but here's a new reason to pay attention. Harvard study just found that adults who eat the most ultra-processed foods had a nearly 60% higher risk of dementia. Now, here's a way of thinking about it that I think is important. For years, we've been told that if we can't stop at just one chip or cookie, it's a failure of willpower. But scientists who study this say that's not fair. These foods are deliberately engineered. The perfect mix of sugar, fat, additives. They make them irresistible. In other words, it's not that you're weak necessarily, it's that the food was designed to beat you. And that's worth knowing, because it takes the guilt out of it and puts the blame where it belongs. Keep in mind, almost 70% of what is on supermarket shelves is ultra-processed. What you should be doing is shopping for foods with the fewest ingredients possible. I'm Dr. Sanjay Gupta, helping you live a better life.
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We just found out that aliens have been receiving our radio signal for years, which means they've been listening to rock and roll for some time now. 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
1: 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Hope you're having a great Thursday so far. Right now, Supertramp, Take the Long Way Home.

0: The Jay Giles Band was centerfold on 102 The Bear. And in Major League Baseball, the Rockies made some history, although not good history. They became the first team since the expansion Mets of the early 60s to lose 100 games 4 years in a row. Now, the shame of that for the Rockies is they actually were a lot better this year. Last year, they were one of the worst teams of all time by any measure. This year, they were not good, but they were kind of a run-of-the-mill bad team. But unfortunately, improving a lot from one of the worst teams of all time is still losing 100 games. 102 The Bear is helping the community. Just message us on Facebook and let us know about your events, and we'll tell everyone how they can help. We're happy to do it as well. It's Community First here on 102 The Bear.
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Or are you more of a Tom Petty kind of person? 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Either way, rock and roll's got you covered. 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
1: 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Either way, rock and roll's got you covered. 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
3: 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Oh, good morning, Mr. Tyler. Going down.

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Crank it up. 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

AC/DC and Highway to Hell. Dan here, and I am not a picky eater, but I heard about a food item that made even me say, that's too much. I'll tell you about that in a few minutes. Right now, it's Stevie Ray Vaughan with Crossfire.

0: Bon Jovi and Blaze of Glory. 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